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0: 115-739-573.
1: 10-4. 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
0: Simple.

0: have a male new transport to the ER from Econo Lodge. Can't walk. Problems with his leg. Turn out. Passing out for.
1: Martin Tyler, Crossing. 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

Valentine Unit, Martin area, got a 62-year-old male, leg pain, can't walk, possibly infected from a surgery, maybe a Econo Lodge in Martin. Room number will be updated, 10-9-9-0-5.

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0: County, 503 will be responding to the call at O'Connell Lodge. We're responding from the Greenfield area.
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0: Fifty-four in Thompson Creek with Tennessee 388 Roy John Davis Nora Leo White Toyota.
1: Jim, boy.
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1: X21, Dale's going to dial a Class D, no restriction, no gun, several on the history, last being sick data, weekly in 2021, going to be clear in CIC.

0: 503. Do we have a room number at the Econo Lodge in Martin?
1: 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The caller's supposed to be up there to direct you on where to go.

0: 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What's an ETA officer on scene asking?
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0: 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I have an accident on I-11-1371 Seminary Road, 1371 Seminary Road in the Kinsey area. The accident, her phone's broken.
1: Stand for it, Greg. I'll take care of it.
0: 10-4.

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1: 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Yeah, Valerie, Class 8.
0: Hey, 4.

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What we did last year when those cars came over by while we were shooting fireworks.

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0: Old 22 Cypress Road, Tennessee 799, Roy Paul, Mary Henry.
1: There's one.

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0: 6.1 at DL Valley Class D, corrective lens, no gun. 2 on history, I screen transfer license to Louisiana in 2022. Public clear ETIC and local.
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1: That's Campbell.
0: Campbell, I'll send that way with you.

0: 621. Our cop called back in, advising she did make contact with the sister. However, she's about 6 minutes out and would want to talk to you as well, if that's okay.
1: 10-4, I'm out with Ms. Higgins right now.
0: 10-4.

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0: That's just being advised, you're on the wrong net.
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0: 4.

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1: Yes, sir.

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1: Six,
0: Alex, please,
1: Thank you.

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0: 341 accounting. 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
1: Go ahead.
0: Kentucky tag, Lincoln 1, Henry 4, 6, 8. Can you confirm insurance on that?
1: Semi.

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One previous entry of traffic school in 2018, 29 is clear. Beautiful.

31, Air Vac 31. Have a transfer flight request for y'all coming out of Henry County Medical Center in Paris, Tennessee, going to St. Thomas West in Nashville, Tennessee, heading of 094 degrees at 27 nautical through Henry County, on card number 124081, with a patient weight of 5757 kilos. Have a happy.

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0: 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It's going to be in 133 Alpha Echo. Crew's going to be Harper, Story, and Shaw. RAQ.
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0: base heading over to Henry County Medical. We got 14 minutes of flight time, three souls on board, fuel sitting at 145. It's going to be a 2 HFP 1200, and we'll follow on 35.
1: Sorry, number 1295971. Headed to Henry County, 14 en route, 3 on board, 145 fuel, arrive at 212 HFE, part 135, and I have got a dismounting unit again.
0: And we did not get any additional, we're ready at this time.
1: So to copy, patient is 5'7 kilos with a hip fracture, they're on 3 liters of O2 via nasal cannula, and they're in ER4, card number 124081.

0: 21, patient is 5'7 kilos with a hip fracture. It's an 87-year-old female, 3 liters of O2 via nasal cannula, and they're an ER4, and a card number 124081.
1: Thank you, ma'am, 31.
0: Number 3R is acknowledged.

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1: 10-4.

0: 621, the ALV is going to be valid. One previous entry of a 1046 and 2025, 29 to clear.
1: Terrible.

Dial Bearback 143. 143 departed the base, headed to Paris Henry County Airport, Airvac 123's base to pick up crew. Looking at about 20 minutes en route, solo, got 145 minutes of fuel on board, RA is at 2. HFE is, standby on that.

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1: 3, that's a good copy. I have you listening on RA number 1296154. One on board, 145 in fuel, 20-minute ETE, RAF 2, HFE of 845, part 91. You are positive Skytrax. Have a safe flight. We'll talk to you when you land.

0: 31 on 5 Tower. Everyone, we have to abort this flight and head back to base. We've got a potential maintenance concern we need to take a look at.
1: 31, I understand. Have you RTP at this time due to a potential maintenance concern? Check at this time. Can we get a ETA from you?
0: Yes, sir. I'm about 14 minutes to the east of our base at this time.
1: 14 minutes out from the east.

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0: 21 Boy Robert San George.
1: 10-4. Six 21 Charlie 2002 Nissan. Truck boys, I believe. Walking to a LaJill Jones out of Martin. Insurance are confirmed. Expiration current. NSR.
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0: State 21. Sorry, 627. Either one. There's a deer. There's a report of a deer on 22 between the 431 Walmart exit and the Skyhawk Parkway exit. They were going eastbound away from Union City. He said that it's not on the road, it's on the side of the road, but it keeps putting its head up and looks to be hit.
1: Yeah, 4, head up at 1.

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0: 508, we transporting one time routine to Jackson General.
1: 56 after 9.

Springfield area. Gonna have a call at 265 Atkins Street, 265 Atkins Street. Gonna have a subject there who is requesting an ambulance, advised that they have been cutting their arms. Time out, 120.

0: line.
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0: 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He is requesting EMS and having thoughts of harming himself.
1: Cancel. Is that correct?

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1: .341 copy.

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1: 503, I got you responding at 124. Your run number is 70316. Be advised, we do have an officer and deputy on scene. 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

0: 341 to Cammy. He's got three lacerations on the top of his left arm.
1: 10-4.

621-71. 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
1: Six one 3 5 8 1 8 9 5 0 status 29.

0: 6-21, that DL is going to be valid. A few entries, last being speeding on 20-25, 29's are clear.
1: Careful.

0: That's going to come back on a 2010 Chevy Equinox Silver in color, registered to a Jeff Felon out of Union City. Insurance confirmed, expiration is current in effect.
1: Beautiful.

0: 41, 627, you have still code 1?
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0: 10-4.

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Four souls on board, 115 in the fuel, 6.5 minutes on the ride, RAF2, HFE 2049, part 135.

0: kind of come back on in 2013. Ford Explorer Black, registered to an Ashley Crutchfield out of Sharon. The insurance unconfirmed. Expiration is current. NSR.
1: Temple, can you give me a ticket deal? Satisfied, sir?
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0: 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That DL is going to be valid. 49s are going to be clear.
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1: 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I'll get 3.
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0: 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John Young. Yeah, I'm not gonna let

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1: 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Two entries, last one being 1045 in March of this year.

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0: 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Y'all have a good morning.
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1: I have you in route 122, like you drive at 611. My number on that's going to be 317. Just be advised that the patient is diabetic. He's at the doctor's Wednesday for a cough, and he was out walking before he believed to have a heart attack.

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She'll be back in service based on a few use transport. 641.

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MS Greenfield area, have a call 101 Glendale Street, Greenfield, 101 Glendale Street in Greenfield. It's going to be for a 20-year-old female with chest pain. She feels like she has pressure on her chest. It's a recorder implanted. Heart rate set 117. Has low blood pressure. Going to be 101 Glendale Street. Does have a cardiac history. Timeout 831.

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1: For 10-4. 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

0: 605 County, will you check VO status on a Josh Cameron? Should be in the system.
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1: Four. By any chance, does it show an endorsement on a motorcycle? I know it's suspended either way, but I'm just curious.
0: Not that I'm saying, shows a license plate without any, just a CDL status that's suspended. No restrictions. Not showing anything about an endorsement for motorcycle.
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0: 557, Zebra, Nora 6.
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0: 重点成分。
1: 重点现在放在2013，young all white in color to a very bottom of South Fulton. Insurance I confirmed expiration is valid set in 2027.
0: Yeah, all right.

0: on standby scene flight request coming out of Greenfield, Weakley County, Tennessee. Rough heading 162, 11 nautical, card 124232. How copy?
1: Any way we can maybe confirm with them that St. Thomas is doable? If not, we can go straight to Jackson.
2: 10-4, I'll check.
3: It's Hardy, Mar, Cook, RA of 2, tail number is 133 Alpha Echo. And we
0: 3-1, have you accepting Cook, Mar, Hardy, 133 Alpha Echo, RA of 2?

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1: Old female, chest pain, low blood pressure, heart rate of 117. She does have a recorder implanted in her heart, and all they said was requesting St. Thomas. Not sure if that's west or where.
0: 3-1.

0: 619, Logan X Patrol of the bridges on Old Troy Road.
1: Peace out, Bob. Live property check. 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

0: 1, Martin Tower.
1: Yeah, good morning, this is 31. We're off the Mason route to the scene in Greenfield, Tennessee. We're showing about 6 minutes in route. We have 3 POV. Fuel is 145. Got an RA of 2. HFE is 845, and we are part 135. Standing by for further when you have.
2: 31, heavy lifting 1296550. Got 3 on board, 145 in fuel. 6 minute ETE, RA of 2, 845 HFE, part 135. Gonna be landing over at the Greenfield LZ, the EMS station. Do have those coordinates if needed. And your ground contact is 503 on 205. Card 124232. How copy?

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1: Yes.
0: Received your call. Question for an officer. Commit the Dollar Tree parking lot. Red, perpendicular, PT Cruiser. Probably got the obvious keys in his car. 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

0: Essex County. 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
1: And boy, I did advise y'all normally don't have the equipment or are unable to unlock. It's 5G. Needs an officer and a 77-year-old.
0: Stand for it, thank you.

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Okay.

0: Fire and fire, stand by. Fire and fire, request for EMS at 4418 Lane Apartment D, as in David 1, 4418 Lane D1. Third party complainer requesting someone go to that location and check her father's sugar. He's confused. Time out 0953.
1: Alright, fire copy.
2: 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Fuel is 120 and an RA. HOV is 2049 feet for apartment 35.
3: $120 in fuel, 58-minute ETE, RA of 2, 2049, HSE, Park 135, and can I assume the patient has established care over at West?

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1: That's 31.
0: Our negative Skytrax, so we will need position reports every 15 minutes.

Pills are found. So they'll get it started. Can you get back in the school?

Dispatch, Mike, check. 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I'm not confused. Just looking for a Steve. Or begging service.

0: 去开发。
1: 这是什么？
0: I received a call from an abandoned vehicle in the middle of the roadway. Called about someone was in or around it. Been there since about 6 this morning. It's going to be on Holt Road near 551. Called about it's between 551 Holt Road and Tumbling Creek Road.
1: Jake, I'm direct.

0: Yeah, I checked coin odds on 100 tall, please.
1: 10-4.
0: Hey, M4, thank you.

0: 609, go ahead.
1: 130, Boyce and Georgia.

0: 609. Good. This should come back to a maroon Chrysler 200 owned by Alinda Kaufman out of Atwood. Insurance is confirmed. Expiration is end date.
1: Therefore, is there a possible phone number on the registration? If not, probably on the next schedule because this is walking one way to come.
0: At 10:50, there's no phone number on the registration. Do you want me to see if we have any cab?
1: Therefore, and also see if that Atwood address is in Gibson County. See if we can't get a unit to go out there and see if they can make contact with that residence at that.
0: Simple.

0: 对折吗？So now I gave the info over to Carroll County. They're going to run out there and see if they can make contact with that subject. Do you want me to go ahead and get next scheduling around or just wait?
1: They give an ETA.
0: $10.50. I just gave them all the info.

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0: Hello, Las Vegas.
1: Yes.
0: Should come back to a white Lexus owned by a Denise Holly of Florida. Expiration is in date. Insurance is confirmed.
1: See you in 4, thank you.

0: 609, you can go ahead and get next schedule.
1: Jam 4.
0: And if Carroll County advises they make contact, you can just let them know that their car is being towed.
1: Jam 4.

0: Mano, fala que é mais forma médico. Martin, fire request for EMS, third party to return to 448 County Planning Department D1 to evaluate Mr. Stafford once again. His next kin stating that she does not feel that he is okay. She's stating he's confused her. Time out, 1029.
1: Waterfall copy.

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0: 609, I got a call from Ms. Kaufman. She advised me that her granddaughter was the last one with the car. She doesn't know where her granddaughter is right now. She said she came in early this morning and has already left the house again. I've got her phone number if you need to speak with her.
1: Yes, welcome.

next up EMS, Greenfield area. I got a call at 1969 Highway 124 near Greenfield. Caller advised he's having some trouble breathing. 69-year-old male having trouble breathing. Still collecting info. Timeout 1048.

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This caller's advising that last time he had trouble breathing like this, he was having a heart attack. That was last week.

0: 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I have a call for an outside fire. It's going to be near a power pole. Chestnut Glade Road, just off Highway 118. Chestnut Glade Road, just off Highway 118. It's going to be for a small outside fire. Call it by just near a power pole. It's close to a field. Come out, 1051.
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1: 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And go ahead and notify the electric company as well.
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0: 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Could I get an ETA?
1: 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One, have you en route 1054.
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0: Who's it at on Chesapeake Road?
1: Turn on Chesapeake Road. It's up here, not far off. Turn on 118, you'll see me. You can't miss me.
0: Say I want you made a break.

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1: Go ahead.
0: 152-415-729.
1: Yes, 4 Dales Valley.
0: Yeah, 4.

0: How far is the tow truck?
1: I'm trying to call him back. Yeah, you can't.
0: Yeah.

0: Flight Fargo. Now, this is not an electric pole on fire. This is the phone box is on fire.
1: 10-4. 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
0: Go ahead and contact Frontier, I guess.
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0: Tow truck's conveyed between police and address and on Highway 20.
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2: We should call us in this score around 240 to 250. It's going to be at the Golden Church Cross on 431. A requesting for an officer to block the traffic for Martin. They're going to be pulling out, going back to Union City around that time.
1: And for who's requesting?
2: It's going to be the funeral home. Holding the service there.

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0: County, 503.
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1: 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Be advised that the patient does have diabetes, high blood pressure,

0: County units, does anyone have a paper for a Hague subject?
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143, scene standby, Hornbeak, Obion County, Tennessee, heading of 270 degrees for 7 nautical miles, code number 124304, 124304 for the standby. How copy? By weather check.

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Your LZ, IFICO, would be the Hornby helipad. Ground contact is 894 on 205 or Baptist frequency. Responding for a 67-year-old female with a fall outside, hit her head, possible broken hip. Card number 124304.

143 Martin Tower for the complete flight. 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Per OCC, they suggest if you do a refresh on your end, that should pop up. 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

0: estoy más o menos. So, Sean Q, Greenbrier Meadows, 436 Hennings Lane, it's going to be room D2, David 2, for an 86-year-old female. She's unable to stand. She's on an antibiotic and a CPAP. She has a wound to her left leg, and their stage now is blood in her urine. I want her transported for evaluation. 10 off 1220.
1: Or a copy.

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0: 6-05, let's have a check Louisville Baptist Church.
1: Been canceled on your Hornbeak scene again, canceled on that standby. We do have a go flight out of Union City, Obion County, Tennessee. Can I offer that to you at this time?

to go scene Union City, O'Brien County, Tennessee, heading of 050 degrees for 8 nautical miles, card number 124314, 124314. How copy?

Yes, Leaning Zone will be Baptist Helipad in Union City. I can have coordinates for you in the air. 83-year-old female, fall, possible broken left hip. And ground contact is 895 on Baptist frequency or 205. And, sir, if you could just reconfirm your crew tail RA for this new request.

3-4-5 Gulf Romeo RAF 2. We have you on this new request, and we have pushed the new complete flight over for you. And the Union City request is a go. Again, this is a go flight.

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0: 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Gonna call it 303 Bel Air Drive. That's 303 Bel Air Drive. It's for a 67-year-old female. The caller is advising that she's fallen twice in the past 3 days. She's got some weakness in her right side and she can't feel her right leg. She's sitting in a chair right now. They're unable to get her up. Again, that's 303 Bel Air Drive in Greenfield. Time out 1323.
1: 331. Go ahead. I got EMS heading to 303 Bel Air Drive. It's for an elderly female. She's been falling. She's in her chair right now. We can't get her up.
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1: We are still showing you negative. Ready to copy position report.
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0: 609, can you take 49 on the pay for Mayor Lowry? Jay Carroll.
1: 609, could you 10-9 that name?
0: Of Faith Lowry.
1: Temple.

1, looking to take the base, no issues other than maintenance event at John Toon, and no intercepts. Roger, 1 intercepted pickup. Thank you for the correction.

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1: Tampa, 6 on 9, go ahead.
0: 20, Adam Frank. Adam King, Frank Tom. Should be displayed on a white Chevrolet.

0: 609, that comes back to a 2025 Chevy Silverado, owned by a Jeannie Bailey out of Huntington. No insurance info. Expiration is end date.
1: Yeah.

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0: 605. I've got a 911 call. It's on Highway 118 just north of Latham at that first bridge, like you're heading towards Dukedom. The caller advised he was near the bridge fishing, and a gray van pulled up to him, looked at him, and then drove away. He said it was a white male driving with handicap tags.
1: He advised he just stared at him and then left.
0: 10-4.
1: 10-4.
2: 619-605. I'm in the Dresden area. Do you need me to check on that?
1: You're heading that direction. You don't mind. It's not your fun. I don't think there's anything illegal about staring at someone maliciously. If,
2: No, I don't really think there is, but if you need me to check on it, then I will.
1: Yeah, 10-4. See if I'm going to do something. That's something to locate.
2: 10-4. County, I'll be en route.
0: 10-4.

0: 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We are en route to the patient's residence. Is there any way I can get somebody out there for a lift assist?
1: Can you guys address?

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1: Address?
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1: Or I omitted that.
0: 10-4, thank you.
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EMS 503 is requesting lift assist. They're en route to 5785 Highway 45 there in the city of Sharon. That's 5785 Highway 45. They're just requesting lift assist with a patient discharge. Time out 1546.

0: on the heat, 5785, Highway 45, 5785, Highway 45.
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0: Did we hear anything back about a lift assist?
1: 10-4, Sharon was paged out. A couple units have already gone en route. They have not been seen there yet, so.
0: Proceed, thank you.
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0: 619.
1: Go ahead.
0: The caller from Highway 118 has called 911 again. They're advising the same thing as last time. A vehicle stopped on the bridge that they were fishing on and looked at them. They had no idea who it was, but they still want to speak to a deputy about harassment.
1: Number one is coming from. I went all the way up past the place on that. I didn't see anybody.
0: Good boy. They're peeking right past Carney Road, and they're advising that they're on a bridge.
1: Or I'll see if I can look a little closer and find them. They weren't there a little while ago.
0: Good boy. I'll see if we have any more information from them.

Dispatch 503 is 10-8, and if you can hear me, Sharon Fire Department, thank you very much. We appreciate the help.

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0: 6-19, that subject's going to be clear. NTIC, he is going to be suspended. Also clear locals.
1: Sample.
2: 605.

0: 6/19. I'm going to be 98. Individual stated that he wanted the fan identified in case something happened to him.
1: 10-4.
0: That individual was also notified to quit calling 911 if it was not an emergency.
1: 10-4.
2: Six oh five.
3: Can you call us, dispatch?
2: Yeah.

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Okay. 10-9.

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1: Alright, get to my car radio. You can 609, I appreciate it. We'll go to one, that other party isn't here.
0: Yeah, so we got a description of what that makes you driving.
1: Well, 10-50-19 speaking to the complainant now. We do, I'll give you an update.
0: Yeah, so I'll just ride around in the area.
1: Okay.

0: 1050-19 speaking to the complainant now. We do, I'll give you an update.
1: Yeah, Lodge, right around in the area.
0: Yeah, 4.

Martin Tire, stand by for a possible crash tire. Martin Tire, 911 call reporting a possible crash tire on Highway 431 near Carroll Road. Highway 431 near Carroll Road. They stated it was a roadside fire that appeared to be getting in a field. 10 up 1648.

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0: I'll give you that vehicle description.

0: Dispatch, Martin Fire Unit, responding to the fire on 431. Complainant K is nobody in the area of the old drive-in.
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1: air traffic.
0: Hold it to
2: the right spot. I copy that. There is a brush pile on the side of the road. There's a tractor out here. But,

0: Engine 9, brush 1. 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
1: Go ahead.
0: What you saying?
2: That there is a brush fire on the side of the highway. There's a tractor trying to mow a line around it. Brush 1, if you'll come around engine 9 and get on the other side of the smoke.
0: Brush 1 on scene.
3: 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I'll call in here shortly with more information.
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0: Jake on the 605, walk over to private.
1: 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Did you have traffic for me? It was running a little low.

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0: Taking a call of an unruly juvenile, 528 Taylor Street, 528 Taylor Street.
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0: do it, Nick.
1: Be advised, the 13-year-old male is chasing his sibling around with a knife. The mother is advising they are not safe.
2: Tennessee County, could you repeat that traffic, please?
1: The 13-year-old male is chasing another child around with a knife. The mother who was there is advising they are not safe. The child has assaulted everyone in the house and is now trying to attack them all.
2: Stand for, hold in.
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1: 10-4. That's coming back on a 2019 Chevy, black in color, belonged to Ronald or Tammy Travis out of Dresden. Insurance is confirmed, expiration current, NSR.
4: 619, what were the numerics on Taylor Street?
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0: Channel 6. I just took a call a few minutes ago about the dispute going on at the Budget Inn. The caller will be at room 142. He stated that the female in room 170 has been screaming and yelling at him all day for no reason. They are separated at this time. The caller will be at room 142 at the Budget Inn.
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0: Six of five, six on nine. How much time is traffic? 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
1: Yeah, devil.
0: Devil.

0: Jambo. What's the room number again?
1: I don't know, I think it's 142. It's gonna be the one with the back, I believe. I'll double check.
0: Yeah.

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1: 10-4. 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
2: For y'all coming out of Baptist Memorial Hospital in Union City, Tennessee, going to Jackson-Madison County General Hospital in Jackson, Tennessee, heading of 050 degrees at 8 nautical miles to Union City, on cart number 124440, with a patient weight of 5454 kilograms. How copy?

0: Chicken, both the phone lines as well, please.
1: Chicken 4.

0: 699. All the subjects are going to be clear of 29.
1: I'm going to 3 are acknowledged.

0: 06, County.
1: 206.
0: I'm going to be just up the street from that car. Vehicle hitting my boss right across the street from 528. I'll give you the information.
1: 10-4.
2: It's 27 tonight.
1: 10-4, 8.

0: Two, six, nine, 28 for the vehicle that hit that mailbox is going to be Tennessee 112, Corey David, Lincoln Mary. Let me know when you're ready for the deal.
1: Go ahead.
0: 091-011-972. Let me know if the insurance policy number comes up with 28, please.
1: The number is on here.
0: Thank you.
2: Thank you. 605, units back tonight, that party separation. Both parties have been advised not to have any contact with each other tonight.
0: 104.
2: Six 19, 10-8, we're about to be 10-19.

0: 3, heavy lifting, 3 on board, 125 in the fuel, 8 minutes over, RAF 2, HFV 755, part 135, on RA 129, 7081, and we have your patient info when you're ready. Responding for an 83-year-old patient, 54 kilos, with a closed hip fracture, on no special equipment at this time, in the ER procedure room, on card number 124-440.
1: Final.

0: Copy, landed safe. We did set up ground. We were told a 12-minute ETE, and that was 14 minutes ago. We'll call them.
1: Unit 3 on the 8, I'll call them with more information. 10-4.

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0: Yeah, caller at 119 Nethery Road in Martin, reporting that a dog was dropped off at his house this morning, doesn't know who it belongs to.
1: I'll be direct on that call.
0: 10-4.

0: 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Just information only.
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0: 626.
1: This is coming out of Baptist Memorial Hospital, Union City in Union City, Tennessee. 303 degrees for 10 nautical miles. Patient would then go to Baptist Memorial, Memphis in Memphis, Tennessee. The patient's weight is 150 pounds. That's 150 pounds. Card number is 124459. How copy?
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1: Checking.

0: should be advised that Airbus 159 is lifting from Henry County. They're 20 minutes out from Jackson as well.
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2: For Hardy Marr, so be an RA 2. Tail number is 133 Alpha Echo, and it's going to be about a 15-minute delay for a pilot swap.
1: One more time, please.
2: It's going to be Harper, the night ride.
1: That 133 Alpha Echo Harper Hardy Marr with an RA1, and what is your total lift time, do you think?
2: Four minutes.
1: You guys with additional in just a moment.
2: 3-1.

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2: 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It was about accidental. He's just farming.
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